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1: Temperatures tonight falling into the middle 60s, much cooler than we saw just last night as our winds continue to stay from the north to northeast. And tomorrow, temperatures topping off into the middle 80s. I'm KSNT 27 News Storm Track Meteorologist Ashton Rizzo. 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

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The average person, which is probably you and I think it's most people, spend about 6 months of their lifetime waiting at red lights. That's right. I know it feels like that sometimes, too. Some of these lights are just so long.

Magic 107.7. I know we're being very cautious about this parasite, supposedly found in some lettuce. I don't think they're positive about this yet, but that's okay. I've been avoiding lettuce and salads for years. That's right. Yeah. So I have nothing to worry about. Well, maybe I do, but I don't have to worry about the parasite.

Magic 107.7. Happily married people look at least 2 years younger than single people. How about that? Researchers think that comfort and stability of a good marriage eases stress, which in the long run can prevent wrinkles. Well, there's some good news if you're married. Happily married, that is.

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1: 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That's very easy.

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Temperatures tonight falling into the middle 60s, much cooler than we saw just last night as our winds continue to stay from the north to northeast. And tomorrow, temperatures topping off into the middle 80s. I'm KSNT 27 News Storm Track Meteorologist Ashton Rizzo. 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

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All right, ladies, if you want to make a good impression on a guy, wash your car. 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It can be really dirty and, you know, who cares? 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

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Eats and Beats this Thursday night, once again, downtown. 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

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Manual transmissions nearly extinct in the U.S. I have a 2005 Jeep Wrangler. It is a manual transmission with a stick shift. I feel kind of cool driving it.

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Weird stuff always happening in Florida. Florida man arrested for stealing $650 worth of body wash from Walgreens. Wow. I mean, you know, maybe one bottle, maybe two, but how many bottles is that?

0: real person.
1: Temperatures tonight falling into the middle 60s, much cooler than we saw just last night as our winds continue to stay from the north to northeast. And tomorrow, temperatures topping off into the middle 80s. I'm KSNT 27 News Storm Track Meteorologist Ashton Rizzo. 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

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I'm Vic Edwards. 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

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The number one potato chip brand in the U.S. is still Lay's Classics. Those are my favorites also. Thank you, Lay's.

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Apparently, Gen Zers lead the pack in faking workplace productivity. They are the best fakers. At work, anyway.

Magic 107.7 of the Good Words. Hope you're having a great evening. Here's some more Gen Z news. 25% of Gen Zers blame their parents for physical or mental health problems. Wow. Well, that's not fair. But it's easy.

0: 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How did they go from top of the rock to rock bottom?
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5: Temperatures tonight falling into the middle 60s, much cooler than we saw just last night as our winds continue to stay from the north to northeast. And tomorrow, temperatures topping off into the middle 80s. I'm KSNT 27 News Storm Track Meteorologist Ashton Rizzo. 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

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And, you know, I like to get together with my neighbors, talk about pain. You know, I got a pain here in my back. 28% feel some kind of pain every day. I got this shoulder thing going on. I don't know what's happening here. Why is that hurting me? Maybe it's the way I slept on it. Could be.

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Temperatures tonight falling into the middle 60s, much cooler than we saw just last night as our winds continue to stay from the north to northeast. And tomorrow, temperatures topping off into the middle 80s. I'm KSNT 27 News Storm Track Meteorologist Ashton Rizzo. Magic.

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0: say we give you today's hits, we mean this. 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
8: Temperatures tonight falling into the middle 60s, much cooler than we saw just the last night as our winds continue to stay from the north to northeast. And tomorrow, temperatures topping off into the middle 80s. I'm KSNT 27 News Storm Track Meteorologist Ashton Rizzo. 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

0: say we give you today's hits, we mean this. You were right there all along. We also give you yesterday's favorites like this. 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
8: Temperatures tonight falling into the middle 60s, much cooler than we saw just last night as our winds continue to stay from the north to northeast. And tomorrow, temperatures topping off into the middle 80s. I'm KSNT 27 News Storm Track Meteorologist Ashton Rizzo. Magic.

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1: They say the holy water's watered down, and this town's lost its faith. 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

0: When we say we give you today's hits, we mean this. 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
7: temperatures tonight falling into the middle 60s, much cooler than we saw just last night as our winds continue to stay from the north to northeast. And tomorrow, temperatures topping off into the middle 80s. I'm KSNT 27 News Storm Track Meteorologist Ashton Rizzo. 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
11: Temperatures tonight falling into the middle 60s, much cooler than we saw just last night as our winds continue to stay from the north to northeast. And tomorrow, temperatures topping off into the middle 80s. I'm KSNT 27 News Storm Track Meteorologist Ashton Rizzo. 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
12: Back in 2019, I made a documentary for HBO called One Nation Under Stress. And what was true then is still true now. Money and financial problems are consistently ranked as the number one cause of stress in the United States. And a brand new study out of the Mayo Clinic found that worrying about money may age the heart even faster than traditional risk factors. Unlike an acute stressor, such as a short-term work deadline or a brief illness, financial strain is often chronic and ongoing. And because money affects so many aspects of daily life, financial stress can be difficult to escape. Even so, financial stress does not mean you're doomed. It just means you need to double down on the things you know are good for heart health: diet, exercise, sleep, and of course, not smoking. I'm Dr. Sanjay Gupta, helping you live a better life.

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0: When we say we give you today's hits, we mean this. You were right there all along. We also give you yesterday's favorites like this. 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
3: As a parent, when you send your kid off to school in the morning, you know that they're going to be learning, they're going to be spending time with their friends. But a new study out of UCSF found adolescents are spending an average of 70 minutes of their school day on their phones. Now, some kids will say they need their phones to help with schoolwork, but this study found that they were spending the vast majority of their screen time on TikTok, Instagram, and Snapchat. Not really apps that you're going to be turning to for homework help. Now, the study's lead author said, don't blame kids for using their phones at school. Teach them how to resist them. Focus on what they'd get by putting them aside rather than what you're taking away. Explain how phones could hurt their academic performance, and also remind them of this. Nothing takes the place of real face-to-face friendships. I'm Dr. Sanjay Gupta, helping you live a better life.
4: Temperatures tonight falling into the middle 60s, much cooler than we saw just last night as our winds continue to stay from the north to northeast. And tomorrow, temperatures topping off into the middle 80s. I'm KSNT 27 News Storm Track Meteorologist Ashton Rizzo. 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

0: balanced with the others. The key here is you don't have to strive for perfection. Doing anything is going to be better than nothing. I'm Dr. Sanjay Gupta, helping you live a better life.
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1: A nice and pleasant afternoon today as temperatures only warm into the middle 80s. We'll see a mostly sunny sky and a northeast wind around 5 to 10 miles per hour. Overnight tonight, a slim chance for a few showers, temperatures dipping down into the middle 60s. Much better chance for rain early on Thursday morning. I'm 27 News Storm Track meteorologist Eli Miller. Magic.

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0: I'm David George with a 27 News Update. A local judge has sentenced a man to prison for his role in a deadly shooting at a South Topeka bar last year. Now, this comes after a Shawnee County jury convicted 46-year-old Robert Reyes of voluntary manslaughter for the death of 22-year-old Yancey Whitehead. Now, according to court documents, Reyes claimed the killing was in self-defense. He testified he was working as a security guard at the bar at the time when Whitehead allegedly fired a gun into the crowd, shooting two people. However, prosecutors argued that witnesses told a totally different story. The judge sentenced Reyes to nearly 18 years in prison. And with our storm track forecast, we've had some heat and pretty big humidity, but the drier, cooler air trying to settle in, and there could be some rain chances in the days ahead as well. Be sure to get much more at KSNT.com and by watching 27.
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12: A nice and pleasant afternoon today as temperatures only warm into the middle 80s. We'll see a mostly sunny sky and a northeast wind around 5 to 10 miles per hour. Overnight tonight, a slim chance for a few showers. Temperatures dipping down into the middle 60s. Much better chance for rain early on Thursday morning. I'm 27 News Storm Track meteorologist Eli Miller.
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morning and happy Wednesday. It's Veronica Raitt's Magic 107.7. We're here getting through the week. Honestly, mostly yesterday, I thought it was Wednesday. You can imagine my disappointment when I woke up today and it was also Wednesday. 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

0: 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Good morning. It's Veronica Raitt. I hate when things you don't want to do are the right thing to do in a very, very small sense of my life. I'm not talking about big things, you know, doing the right thing when you don't want to. I'm talking about little things. I mostly use Google Chrome as my internet searching browser, at least on my desktop computers at work, at home. I always use Google Chrome. I don't know why. My email's AOL. I don't need to get into that. But I use the Microsoft stuff. You know, we have Microsoft email, Microsoft, you know, OneNote, and all the, you know, the little things that Microsoft has. And it was glitching, and it was really starting to make me mad. And then at one point, I was like, you know what? I'm going to switch over to Microsoft Edge to see if maybe that fixes the problem. And to my disappointment, it did fix the problem. And it makes me mad because I am a ride-or-die Google Chrome user. And now I have to switch to Edge because it works better. I hate when stuff like that happens. It's so dumb. 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Now I got to switch everything over.
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14: We've all been there, in a boring meeting, a long lecture, struggling to stay awake. 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Aside from the obvious, making sure you're getting enough sleep, there are a couple quick pick-me-ups that experts recommend before you take your seat. If you have time, you might try to squeeze in a quick nap, just a couple minutes even. 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Splash some cold water on your face or grab a cup of coffee, obviously. If you're not a caffeine drinker, even just taking small sips of water throughout your meeting could be enough to keep you awake. Of course, you could also make a point to engage in the meeting. You're not likely to fall asleep while you're actually talking. I'm Dr. Sanjay Gupta, helping you live a better life.
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Good morning. It is Wednesday. Mostly sunny for the most part today. You have a chance of showers later Wednesday night going into Thursday. And showers pretty much all day Thursday and Friday. So be aware of that. It's going to get a lot of rain. Magic 107.7.

0: 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It is Wednesday, and you know what that means. 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So perfect. 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That's fine too. Head to Evergy Plaza starting at 11. It is live at Lunch. Like I said, there's live music, lots of really good food there. So check it out. You can go to our Facebook page or head to evergyplaza.com. 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
2: California bridge work and I-70 closure in place. Detour signs are posted. 470 east and westbound at Gage, a steady flow with no delays there. And 70 east and westbound at Wanamaker in good shape. Average speed is 70. I'm Wendy with your right.
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4: Now seems as good a time as any to remind you, you don't always have to take healthy habits to the extreme. Not only are you unlikely to stick with something that's difficult, even if you can keep it up, it's probably going to be to the detriment of something else. And chances are that something else is more important. So if you're on a quest to improve your health, I promise the basics are going to take you much further. I'm talking about diet, try and be as plant-based as possible, exercise, meaning multiple rounds of cardio and strength training, and sleep. For most people, 7 to 9 hours a night. I'd like to think of these things as sort of a three-legged stool, right? If you're not doing any one of them, it's really hard to keep balanced with the others. The key here is you don't have to strive for perfection. Doing anything is going to be better than nothing. I'm Dr. Sanjay Gupta, helping you live a better life.
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Good morning. It is Wednesday. I definitely thought yesterday was Wednesday a few times. So imagine my disappointment when I woke up and it was still Wednesday. It's Magic 107.7.

0: Good morning. It's Veronica Raitt's Magic 107.7. If you don't know me, well, I love a good Facebook group. I am in a lot of Facebook groups, some local, some nationwide, and it's amazing. I get some of the best stories. And there was someone who posted in one of these Facebook groups, and she said that she decided to go on a cruise by herself. No husband, no kids, just solo dolo. And she said that her husband was getting a little upset by her or at her for wanting to go on a trip without him. And she's wanting to know if she was the red flag or if her husband was just being a jerk, not letting her go on vacation. I think it's weird to not want to go on a cruise with your husband. Are we if we're talking about a solo trip, maybe a long weekend, do you want to go, I don't know, visit a city you've never gone to before? I personally would not want to go on a vacation by myself without my husband or maybe some girlfriends. You know, I'm not talking about girl vacations with the girls. I'm talking about with your husband. And a cruise, maybe I'm wrong, cruises don't really seem like a mostly solo trip. I can see why a cruise would be the answer, though. If you're going on a solo trip, it would not be for me. I don't even like cruises with my friends. So are you kind of a jerk? No. I just think it's off that you would want to go on vacation without your husband. But I mean, hey, do you? I don't know. I would be hurt if I was the husband. Let's just put it that way. It's Magic 107.7.
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12: Even for people who fall asleep easily, staying asleep can be difficult. You wake up, your mind starts to race, you can't turn those thoughts off. Sleep experts say there are a few things you can try. Cognitive shuffling. That's when you choose a random, impersonal, non-emotional word. Then for each letter of that word, think of as many words that begin with each letter as you can before moving on to the next one. It distracts your brain from stress. It also mimics the fragmented thought patterns that usually occur as you drift off to sleep. Sensory grounding is something else. That's when you work through things you can hear, feel, see, smell, or taste. That helps you to be in the moment instead of dwelling on the past or the future. Or just do a mental walkthrough of a place you know well. Familiar but neutral imagery that can calm the brain. I'm Dr. Sanjay Gupta. helping you live a better life.
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Good morning. It's Veronica Raitt's Magic 107.7. It's going to be a beautiful Wednesday. If you have some time to get outside, I would suggest you do that because we're going to get some rain later in the week. But coming up, I have a reason to tell your boss to cancel your meetings today. Okay? I'll tell you more about it coming up. 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
1: Good morning. It's Veronica Ray. 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If you have meetings every single day and you're just getting overwhelmed, whether it's in person, Zoom, Teams, whatever the platform may be, apparently it is good to have one no meetings day a week. And this is according to science. So forward this to your boss. Meetings can derail workers. No meeting days can get your productivity back on track. And I feel like, for sure, I am not in a career that has a lot of meetings. Every once in a while, you know, during once a week, maybe. But I'm thankful that I don't have meetings. But I just feel like a lot of these meetings could be just non-existent and people still be productive. You know, unless it's like a quarterly meeting or a monthly meeting, even a weekly meeting, once a week. Sure, why not? 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But is there a reason that we have to have meetings every single day for some careers? 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
12: I read this interesting story the other day, which was written by a colleague of mine, about why so-called, quote, admin nights are the new book club for busy adults. Now, I learned this is a term coined by journalist Chris Collin, who wrote about this life hack in the Wall Street Journal. An admin night is when people come together for a night, a fun night, while holding one another accountable to an assignment. The ones usually considered back burner tasks, the ones that you've been putting off. The person you choose to do an admin night with matters a lot, because that's your accountability partner. That's what one person told us. People love the social aspect because it can bring these boring tasks to light, make them feel more fun. And where you go matters as well. You need to have enough space and hopefully not too many distractions. And again, don't forget to leave some time for fun. I'm Dr. Sanjay Gupta, helping you live a better life.
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15: A nice and pleasant afternoon today as temperatures only warm into the middle 80s. We'll see a mostly sunny sky and a northeast wind around 5 to 10 miles per hour. Overnight tonight, a slim chance for a few showers, temperatures dipping down into the middle 60s. Much better chance for rain early on Thursday morning. I'm 27 News Storm Track meteorologist Eli Miller. Magic.

0: I want you, I need you, oh God. I need these beautiful things that
1: I am already ready for the weekend, but unfortunately it is only Wednesday. But hey, it means we're already halfway to the weekend, so a little positive spin on that. It's Magic 107.7. I could

0: Magic 107.7, it's Veronica Raids. What is your most favorite item, fast food, restaurant, whatever it is, that is now discontinued? I feel like I love when people get passionate about discontinued menu items. And the big culprit for this is Taco Bell, because their trend over the last couple of years is to bring back things just to take them away and then 6 months later put them back on the menu. They finally listened to us and kept nacho fries on the menu. And by the way, the Taco Bell sales are probably way down because of this whole, you know, cyclosporalysis thing that's going around. But they're the kings and queens of just taking things off the menu, the good things that are off on the menu. And McDonald's and the snack wrap, they brought it back. And then when they brought it back, people were complaining about it, saying it wasn't the same. Nothing's ever going to say be the same as it used to be. Products aren't the same as they used to be. I sound old and cranky, but maybe I am. It's Magic 107.7.
1: 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Traffic.
2: On the traffic cam, 75 north and southbound at 24 Highway, it's wide open, no delays there. 70 east and westbound at Fairlawn in good shape, average speed 68. And 470 east and westbound at 29th, no delays, average speed 70. I'm Wendy with your...
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Magic 107.7. It's Veronica Reed's. Will texted me and he said, I found out that Domino's no longer has the chicken habanero sandwich. 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

0: needs a little Jonas Brothers to get themselves through the morning. It's Magic 107.7. It's Veronica Raitz. I went and saw my parents over the weekend, and they went camping last week for like a week. And, you know, they do that, you know, usually once during the summer. And I was texting my mom while they were on vacation, and their dog, Stella, little Stella, she's a little chihuahua. She is a tiny thing. She's 8 years old, and so she's not very old, but she was in rough shape. She was just having a lot of leg problems, back problems, yelping a lot. They, at a moment, were thinking that they were going to put her down. Like, that's how serious it got. They were able to get her into a vet, get some medications. Well, I went over there over the weekend, like I mentioned. This dog is just up and at him, running around the house, barking like crazy in a good way, and just had a little pep in her step like I haven't seen it since she was a puppy. I said, you're telling me this dog was on the brink of death like 5 days ago? She's like, yeah, it's, we got some medication for her. She's got some CBD oil, and she's doing great. I'm like, wow, what a turnaround for this dog. I mean, she's not great. She's still, like I said, she's getting up there in age, but I mean, don't you just love when animals just like to scare the crap out of you like that?
1: When we say we give you today's hits, we mean this. We also give you yesterday's favorites like this. Like this.
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10: What are the chances you are listening to this while drinking a nice hot cup of coffee? If so, don't let me stop you. For years, we've been reporting on the health benefits of coffee, and that's not going to stop today. A new study, this one out of Harvard School of Public Health, found that coffee and tea could help lower your risk of developing dementia. People who enjoyed 1 to 3 caffeinated cups a day saw the biggest impact. In addition to the caffeine, coffee contains hundreds of bioactive compounds that can influence inflammation, glucose metabolism, vascular function, and oxidative stress. It's also possible coffee drinkers might be doing other things that keep them healthy. Eating a more balanced diet, getting plenty of exercise, sleep, not smoking, or drinking too much alcohol. And finally, staying socially active. I'm Dr. Sanjay Gupta, helping you live a better life.
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0: Good morning. It's Veronica Raines, Magic 107.7. It is Wednesday. And the other day, two girls in my neighborhood knocked on my door and they were offering to wash my trash cans, my recycling cans, you know, those ones. And $20 for one, $30 for two. And first of all, I applaud these girls for going door to door, being a saleswoman that they are. I appreciated that because kids don't want to work these days. I'm just kidding. But they were nice. I I'm planning a wedding. I just got to spare money where I can, right? Well, they knocked and they didn't ring the doorbell. And I asked them, like, why didn't you knock? And she's like, well, I didn't see a ring doorbell. So I figured that I didn't know if that was a doorbell or not, if it worked. And I'm like, are we growing up where kids don't know what regular doorbells look like anymore? Everybody's just got a ring camera, which I understand. Ring cameras are, I mean, talk about something that has really changed the pivotalness of security in your home. But I'm like, oh, it's just one of those things where it's like, it really made me feel old. It's Magic 107.7.
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14: Magic 107.7 weather. nice and pleasant afternoon today as temperatures only warm into the middle 80s. We'll see a mostly sunny sky and a northeast wind around 5 to 10 miles per hour. Overnight tonight, a slim chance for a few showers, temperatures dipping down into the middle 60s. Much better chance for rain early on Thursday morning. I'm 27 News Storm Track meteorologist Eli Millard.
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If you can get outside at some point today, especially with Live at Lunch happening at Evergy Plaza starting at 11, or if you go for an evening walk today, I would, because it's going to be beautiful today. Mid-80s sunshine, and then we're getting into showers through Thursday and Friday. 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

0: Good morning. It's Veronica Raitt's Magic 107.7. I can't tell you how excited I am for my wedding to be over with. And I don't mean that in like a really bad way, but in a way that's like, I almost wish I would have crammed all of this planning in 3 months and would have just gotten it over with and had a great day no matter what. Because I noticed this morning as I was getting ready to come here that I have a lot of breakouts right now. And they're on my like chin area, which means to me, hormonal acne and stress acne. And I can't stand it because to me, I should not be stressing this much about a giant party. Because I'm going to be so frank with you. The only thing that stops me from crashing out is saying that this is a party that you are planning and you just want people to have fun. Okay. I am very much aware that I am hosting a party. I am not the type of bride that's like making everything about myself and my fiance, future husband. But I just want to make sure everybody has fun. I want to make sure that the food's going to be good. The dancing's going to be there. That the drinks are going to be good. And there's so much that you can do. Like you go through these. My cousin actually told me this. She got married 6 months ago. She said you go through these lulls. You know, 3 months you crash out and then you're fine. You steady. And then 3 months later, you crash out again. It's just like, it comes in waves. And I'm like, can this wave be done? I want it to be done. I want it to be done. Oh my gosh. And when someone asks me how's wedding planning going, I have to try not to crash out in front of them. It's Magic 107.7.
1: 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Traffic.
2: In good shape for 70 east and westbound at 21st, a steady flow with no delays there. And 70 east and westbound at California, no big issues. Got the usual detours in place for the I-70 shutdown and California bridge work. I'm Wendy with your...
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It's Veronica Raitt, and it is going to be beautiful outside today. So get outside, go for a walk, enjoy the fresh air. And it's going to be mid-80s sunshine. But we are getting some showers later tonight into Thursday and into Friday. But by Saturday, the weekend looking pretty good so far. Looking like a warm weekend, but we are getting showers for the next couple of days, which isn't bad. To me, it's an excuse to stay inside. And sometimes we need those days. So, but get outside today if you can. 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

0: and good morning. It's Veronica Rates Magic 107.7, and this is really exciting. Steins and Vines is happening on Saturday. It's back at the Topeka Zoo, which is perfect because, like I mentioned earlier, it is going to rain after today. But Saturday is looking to be pretty beautiful, mid-90s and sunshine. So if you have no plans on Saturday, head to the Topeka Zoo for Steins and Vines, live music, food, drinks, and, of course, your favorite animals at the Topeka Zoo. 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It's for the for the family. So it's really cool. Steins and Vines happening at the Topeka Zoo on Saturday. I will talk with you tomorrow. Have a great rest of your week. And enjoy the sunshine today. 1 hour of commercial-free music coming up on Magic 107.7.
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16: Even for people who fall asleep easily, staying asleep can be difficult. You wake up, your mind starts to race, you can't turn those thoughts off. Sleep experts say there are a few things you can try. Cognitive shuffling. That's when you choose a random, impersonal, non-emotional word. Then for each letter of that word, think of as many words that begin with each letter as you can before moving on to the next one. It distracts your brain from stress. It also mimics the fragmented thought patterns that usually occur as you drift off to sleep. Sensory grounding is something else. That's when you work through things you can hear, feel, see, smell, or taste. That helps you to be in the moment instead of dwelling on the past or the future. Or just do a mental walkthrough of a place you know well. Familiar but neutral imagery that can calm the brain. I'm Dr. Sanjay Gupta, helping you live a better life.
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Got my fingers crossed. Everything's going to be good today. It's Dallas Shade, Magic 107.7, and you're going to take your lunch break today? Yes? Yes, yes, yes, yes. Okay, live at lunch. That's happening at Evergy Plaza. It goes from 11 to 1. It's going to be amazing. Live music, good food, good vibes. So get out there. Okay, take your lunch break, even if you're not hungry. 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
13: Across the country right now, at this very moment, there are probably arguments taking place about who's doing more of the housework, the homework, the shuttling of kids from this activity to that. It's true. By and large, women do more of this than men. But doesn't have to be that way. And if you and your spouse can level that playing field, it's going to make both of you and your kids happier. Psychologist Yelena Kecmanovic says this might be how you get there. As hard as it might be at first, try to think of your partner like a teammate, not an adversary. Learn how to do some of the chores your partner does to get a better understanding of how much effort something takes. And finally, take the time to acknowledge what the other person is doing. And every now and then, even express your appreciation. That'll go a long way. I'm Dr. Sanjay Gupta, helping you live a better life.
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17: A nice and pleasant afternoon today as temperatures only warm into the middle 80s. We'll see a mostly sunny sky and a northeast wind around 5 to 10 miles per hour. Overnight tonight, a slim chance for a few showers, temperatures dipping down into the middle

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What is going on with time? Doesn't it seem like it's going by so fast? How is it already July 22nd? What? It's Dallas Shade Magic 107.7. But seriously, I cannot wait for Halloween vibes. Maybe it's because I'm an October baby. I don't know.

You know what time it is? It's time for you to get out to Evergy Plaza for Live at Lunch. It's going from now until 1. Take your lunch break, okay? Get out there and bring an appetite. There's food trucks. 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

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We also give you yesterday's favorites like this. 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

whenever I hear fast car, it makes me miss my dad. So there was a Christmas, well, where my dad and my mom, they got me the Barbie car. And my dad took the battery that came with it out and put the car battery in. Don't recommend that. But man, that thing was like, it went so fast. And it's just one of those like core memories, you know, miss my dad forever. Stella Shade, Magic 107.7. Yeah, I just thought I would share that story with you.

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It's happening at Evergy Plaza. You have time. Goes till 1. And yeah, definitely bring that appetite. There's food trucks out there. Good vibes. 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

Did you hear about this Las Vegas serial bride? 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

0: When we say we give you today's hits, we mean this. 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
11: As a parent, when you send your kid off to school in the morning, you know that they're going to be learning, they're going to be spending time with their friends, but new study out of UCSF found adolescents are spending an average of 70 minutes of their school day on their phones. Now, some kids will say they need their phones to help with schoolwork, but this study found that they were spending the vast majority of their screen time on TikTok, Instagram, and Snapchat, not really apps that you're going to be turning to for homework help. Now, the study's lead author said, "Don't blame kids for using their phones at school. Teach them how to resist them. Focus on what they'd get by putting them aside rather than what you're taking away. Explain how phones could hurt their academic performance, and also remind them of this. Nothing takes the place of real face-to-face friendships." I'm Dr. Sanjay Gupta, helping you live a better life.
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19: Diversity. A nice and pleasant afternoon today as temperatures only warm into the middle 80s. We'll see a mostly sunny sky and a northeast wind around 5 to 10 miles per hour. Overnight tonight, a slim chance for a few showers, temperatures dipping down into the middle 60s. Much better chance for rain early on Thursday morning. I'm 27 News Storm Track meteorologist Eli Miller. Magic.

Let's have a quick, great debate, all right? Who should pay for a first date? It's Dallas J, Magic 107.7. I'm asking because my friend had a first date the other night. The bill came. By the way, he asked her out on the date. But when the bill came, he's like, okay, you want to go half? Excuse you, sir? She said, sure, I guess. And then you would think, okay, well, you know what? Maybe he just wasn't into her. But no, he then asked her out on a second date. She's like, yeah, no, thank you.

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I mean, you know that Halloween stuff is going to be out. It's already July 22nd. Don't they start putting it out soon, like beginning of August or something? It's Magic 107.7.

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8: A nice and pleasant afternoon today as temperatures only warm into the middle 80s. We'll see a mostly sunny sky and a northeast wind around 5 to 10 miles per hour. Overnight tonight, a slim chance for a few showers, temperatures dipping down into the middle 60s. Much better chance for rain early on Thursday morning. I'm 27 News Storm Track meteorologist Eli Miller. Magic.

It's crazy to me that at one point I weighed 9 pounds, 2 ounces. Are you serious? 9 pounds, 2 ounces? Dallas Shade, Magic 107.7. I really let myself go.

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It's my favorite time of the day when I get to be here with you on Magic 107.7. It really is. It's a no judgment zone, and we talk about whatever. And I also appreciate, you know, the DMs I get from you after I'm off the air, too. I mean, I love it. And just thank you so much for letting me be a part of your day. I'm Dallas Shade, Magic 107.7. I hope you have an amazing rest of your day. And let's do this again tomorrow, same time, tomorrow morning, 10 a.m. Okay.

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Today's hits, yesterday's favorites, Magic 107.7. I'm Sage. Happy middle of the week, and it is a downright pleasant day today. The temperature is actually reasonable. Thank you. That's all I'm asking for.

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Well, The Odyssey crushed it in the box office over this last weekend. Its opening weekend brought home $123.5 million domestically and had a global launch of $263.7 million, making it Christopher Nolan's highest grossing worldwide opening ever. Now, I've seen The Odyssey. I think it's really good. I've also read the original Odyssey, and I think the movie does a good job of telling the story in a concise manner that is semi-easy to follow, even if you don't know anything about the original Odyssey.

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Benson Boone just doing backflips in the streets. He was recently at his show in Indianapolis. While he was leaving the venue, he saw fans waiting outside and just did a backflip right then and there. It was very smooth. I like the video. This man is the king of backflips, and I don't get tired of watching it. I'm sorry. I'm-

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Well, La La Land's cover, notoriously, Ryan Gosling hates that picture because he always says that his hand is in the wrong position. It looks awkward to him. And so in honor of 10 years of the movie, they fixed the official poster. So now his hand goes straight. I didn't know we cared about this so much. I also thought it was just like a funny story that Ryan Gosling could tell during interviews.

0: There's congestion here on Kansas Avenue in both the north and southbound lanes between 6th and 10th. Looks like you're also going to be seeing congestion on I-70 eastbound from California Avenue back up to Adams Street. I'm Sage with your right now.
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I'm Sage. Well, earlier this week, cast members of Spider-Man Brand New Day posted the last official trailer onto their social medias. It looks so good. I'm sure many of us have already purchased tickets for opening weekend next week. Yeah, that's right. Spider-Man Brand New Day comes out July 30th. 31st? Either way, it comes out next weekend. It is a big, big weekend for movies next week.

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Well, according to a recent survey from Gillette, 67% of women complain that they have to clean the sink after their partner shaves. 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

0: degrees race weekend.
1: Temperatures for tonight dipping into the middle 60s across northeastern Kansas. Winds will turn to the southeast at about 10 miles per hour, and another cooler day ahead of us, topping off into the low 80s for Thursday. I'm KSNT 27 News Storm Track Meteorologist Ashton Rizzo. 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

I'm Sage on Magic 107.7. I hope you're having a wonderful afternoon, getting home from work, enjoying the beautiful weather. It's Alex Warren, Ordinary.

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